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You're tuned into The Breakfast Show with Manny and Vanessa. And of course, what a vibe right there from Karol G. Can't get enough of that. Well, right now it's time to spill all the juicy details on the trending stories. We have a lot to talk about, so let's get right to that this morning. A lot to talk about, a lot of trending stories this morning. Very few, actually, because it's Friday. But let's start with Irish Star partnering with Instagram. That is a big one, actually. Irish Star partners with Instagram as the first artist to spotlight a fan tag post directly to her profile grid. And like we mentioned before, this is a great collaboration. You can tell Ira is going all out to promote her album. And as she stood, you know, she recently met up and took some pictures with the mayor of New York because one of the songs in the album is called Midnight in New York. So clearly she's going all out. And Star Girl, the album, is doing great so far. And we love to see it for her. But next up on the trending stories, this is a very interesting one. The federal government to give students 100 MB daily from October 1st. Okay, so this is interesting. Well, the federal government has announced that Nigerian students will begin receiving 100 megabytes of free data daily from October 1st to access approved educational websites and digital learning platforms. So far, the response to this has not been so positive. Because a lot of people, what can you really do with 100 MB? How much studying can be done with that? Some people believe there's a motive behind this, and it's not really about just promoting learning or education. But what do you think about this reveal from the federal government about the 100 MB for students? You can send a message or a voice note, and let's hear your thoughts on that. And then, of course, finally on the trending stories, Benson hints at Davido, Wizkid, Burna Boy, and Rema and Asake features on his new project. Okay. So Benson posted pictures of Davido, Wizkid, and Asake on his page. So who knows? We might be getting some new music featuring them, or he just wants to stir up a conversation because of their AI pictures. I guess we'll find out soon enough. For now, those are the trending stories. Remember to join the conversation. You can send a message or a voice note to the WhatsApp line and let's know what story got your attention this morning. Coming up in a few minutes, of course, we got the trending stories review. And then we have Afrobeats Roundtable. You know that goes every Friday. We have four songs from upcoming artists. We talk about them. You two can join the conversation on that. In the meantime, let's get back to the music. This is the Stabby Girl, Ira Star, and Zane with Heaven Baby. We'll be right back.

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1: Hello, Lagos. I'm Vanessa Adarson. The time is 7 a.m. and this is a Cool FM news update. The United States has delivered military equipment to the Nigerian Air Force at bases in Lagos and Niger State. The delivery is part of a foreign military sales agreement between both countries. The delivery is coming weeks after the U.S. announced it had pulled back most of its troops from Nigeria following the May operation that killed ISIS, global second-in-command. Next on the news, the federal government has unveiled an initiative that will let millions of Nigerian students access approved educational platforms without paying for internet data. Education Minister Tunji Alausa says the initiative for zero-rated access to educational platforms and content is designed to ensure that poverty no longer determines who can access quality education. In the same announcement, Alausa disclosed that the government is working towards regulated internet access for every child under 16. Citing growing concerns about cyber attacks and other online risks facing young Nigerians. In other news, with schools reopening next week, Lagos is reminding parents to protect their children against diphtheria. The state recorded 53 suspected cases this year, with 6 confirmed. Health Commissioner Professor Akin Abayomi says all 6 were treated and their contacts monitored. He wants to make sure parents make sure their children get all 3 doses of the pentavalent vaccine. And finally on the news, Iran's Islamic Revolutionary Guard Corps says its Navy struck a U.S. unmanned vessel in the Strait of Hormuz, quote, thwarting its aggression mission, end of quote. The revelation is coming at the same time the United Kingdom Maritime Trade Operations Center reports receiving a report that projectiles hit 2 vessels off the coast of Oman. This could lead to a retaliation from the United States. Renewed hostilities have seen crude oil prices rise above $100 this week. And that's all in the news this morning. Coming up, we got more hit music and great conversations coming your way. Stay tuned. We'll be right back.

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0: Guys, we apologize for the transmission issues. If you're listening, you're wondering what's going on. But we're back on track. It is 9:20 now. Yep. So where we at, Vanessa?
1: All right. So we just played Zay Level 10's Tease Me. And yes, let's find out what Tifa thinks about it. Standing in for Israel for today. Tifa, what are your thoughts?
2: Good morning, guys. For me, yeah, I feel like 10ski, that's Zay Level 10 generally. I feel like when you hear his sound, you would most likely feel like, who is this? Like, why does he, like, you would feel weird about his sound sometimes. So him jumping on a Wizkid beat.
0: Classic beat
2: would mean that, you know, he would do something different naturally. I don't expect him to conform or do something that would exactly be like, oh, he's in sync with the beat. So I am not necessarily surprised that he went this route with this particular song. And I've been listening to the song, you know, it's not like I'm a big fan of 10ski myself, but generally I just feel like it is what the time called for. Like, a lot of people just like the vibe and everything like that. But I really do not think that he did so bad on the beat, because he's just doing his thing as 10ski on the beat. And I feel like for a lot of Wizkid fan, they would have issues with it, because you can't jump on a legendary beat like this and just murder it the way you did it like this. But I feel like it's just 10ski doing 10ski stuff. So for me, it's going to be a 6.
0: Okay, so 6. Then what do you think, Megos? You can also hit us up on WhatsApp, please.
1: That's right. Join the conversation. The WhatsApp line is 0908826 5016, or you can go to our X page and go vote. Let's know your thoughts on Zay Level 10's Tease Me. But next up on Afrobeats Roundtable, we got Fire by Buzzuzu. Okay, well, let's check it out.

0: Today, not today. Well, that's track number three. In case you're just tuning into the radio, wondering what is Cool FM playing? We are playing you tracks from the roundtable. This is track number three. It's called Buzuzu.
1: Fire. I think it's called Fire.
0: Fire by Buzuzu. I beg your pardon. Her name is Fire.
1: No, the song is Fire.
0: The song is Fire by Buzuzu. Yeah, on the Afrobeats Roundtable Show. Guys, what do you think?
2: Melvin, interesting.
0: Melvin, you can go. You can
1: go. I think it's pretty interesting, honestly. I feel like this is next level arrangement. This is Nigerian, I believe. And this is next level arrangement, is what I'd say. The melodies are lush. It sounds like a movie. And then I am always a fan of when you add elements that are not necessarily instruments to songs. Who told you you couldn't put footsteps, doors in your songs? Who told you you couldn't put gunshots in your song? You know, we are so comfortable with how Afrobeats ebbs and flows. Oh, you get a beat, verse one, verse two, verse three, chorus. You know, I like the song is so disrespectful and formless, but there's a disorganized cohesion I see. I don't know how to put it. It sounds messy and cacophonous, but if you distill it to a central theme, it feels like something is burning, really. It feels like something is just burning. Mm. And then the climax at the end. The climax at the end. Man, that guitar thing, it took me to heaven. I don't know. I'm a fan of music that breaks the norm thoroughly. And I feel like, to me, a song is only as good as its chorus. This chorus is very memorable. Bye, Adi. That's it. That's all I can say. I just need a memorable chorus.
0: You remember
1: chorus.
0: Something anyway.
1: Once I get the chorus, I'm good. And this is a strong chorus. I'll give this an 8.
0: Mm. Okay, that's way up there.
2: It's an 8 for Velvet. Okay.
0: Ooh. How about you?
2: All right, for me, this sounds very unconventional. But I definitely get the idea behind it. She was going for something not regular. But I would say the execution, it didn't eat at all. She was trying to give Britney Spears, and even almost she was sounding like Britney Spears. Manny, you mentioned it. Hit Me, Baby.
0: I hear it. What?
2: One more time. You know, Britney had that squeaky voice going on, but she actually had a deeper voice just to appeal to the male audience. But yeah, for this song, I can't relate to her style, but I appreciate it. So I'll give this, a 7.
0: 7. Okay. Tifa?
3: Of course, it's definitely a very different sound. It's a sound that you don't come by quite easily. And I think that there is something that's not adding up with the beat. And I think we mentioned it earlier, the fact that there is this, there is something in that bit that is not coherent. It's just...
0: The quantize.
3: Yeah, it's so late and it's just so distracting listening to the song. And somehow I feel like it's chaotic in a certain way as well. But I like the flow of the song. I like... a very good vocal. I like when you add some BGVs and everything is just sounding really nice. I like that. And I like the whole climax at the end of the song as well. But for me, yeah, I just feel like there's more work that needs to be done. There is definitely more work that needs to be done. But yeah, shout out to her, though, for trying to tour a different path. For me, it's a 5.
0: How to roll the hype. But I get it. Listen, man, this is what we come for. We come for new things, yeah? We come to embrace, you know, different things, right? Yes, it was a very bold attempt to go differently. Whether it's a cross between salsa and something else, I don't know. Yes, there's a Britney Spears, Hit Me Baby, One More Time, vibe going up, there's a build up. And that is killing me. My loneliness is you can hear that.
1: I would never have put those two together if not because you did that. That's so crazy because I totally hear it now.
0: Yeah. Hit me a sign.
1: Hit me, baby,
0: one more time.
1: But do you understand how genius you have to be to interpolate Britney Spears into Afrobeat? That if you didn't take a musical head like you to decipher this code, I will hear this song 100 times and I will never figure it out.
0: Right.
1: And that orchestral heat. Dun, dun, dun, dun, dun,
0: right.
1: Dun.
0: Right.
1: There's intuition in it, which is what I suspect that drum pattern is kind of intentional.
0: Right.
1: Because there's a lot of intuition in this song.
0: Right. So the producer is, I give the credit to, because he probably was the inspiration behind that lifting, because she can't do that. So he.
2: Can I do what? Do the Britney Spears?
0: Yes. Lifting.
1: Producer. She produces herself.
0: There are softwares.
2: Never know.
0: There are softwares, you know, that you can take a song now and drop that song in that software and tell the software, turn this to salsa. And the software will do that. So many things are happening these days. So that's what, but for if you are a sound person, you would know that there's a melody going on there that you cannot lie. The babe has a voice.
2: Okay.
0: There's something about her voice.
2: But Manny, can I mention something? Green.
0: Yeah, please.
2: You know, we were talking about the other guy, Zay Level 10, how he took a bit from Wizkid's Tease Me. But she's doing the exact same thing with Britney Spears, and we're appreciating what she's doing.
1: No, not at all. There's no element of Baby One More Time's beat in this song. Yeah. It's just similar skills. It's just similar skills.
2: Yeah, but still, you can still feel the Britney Spears, whatever. There are
1: only 12 notes in music, aren't there? Like,
2: yeah,
1: there's only
2: but
1: a certain.
2: Still,
0: you know what? Yeah. What was the Britney Spears song called?
1: Baby, One More Time. It's very different.
0: And this one is called Fire.
1: Fire. Mm.
0: And the Tensky guys, you call it Tease Me.
1: Not even that. They're very different. That one is dun, dun, dun, dun.
0: And
1: yeah.
0: It's and very and the Tensky guys still copy the Tease Me. Mm. This one, at least she tried a little bit.
1: Complete reinvention.
2: But either way, they both took inspiration.
1: Yeah, that's fine.
2: Artists.
1: I mean, we all get inspired, don't you think?
2: Okay.
0: I don't like the arrangement of the drums.
1: Okay.
0: I feel like the song is even better without drums. I won't lie.
1: What?
0: Yeah. Some songs can be like that. Yeah. First, I was afraid. I was petrified. No drums.
2: Manny, do you know this sounds like that too?
1: I was petrified. Oh, well, I do.
2: Oh my God. This actually sounds like that too as well.
0: Yeah.
2: First, I was
1: Gloria Gaynor. Like, I Will Survive.
0: You don't even need drums for that. Mm. I Will Survive. I didn't need drums. This song doesn't need drums because that quantize is off. It's called a quantize. It's very off.
3: It's very, very off.
0: It's very off.
3: And it's so obvious. And I don't think it's intentional.
0: No, it's not.
3: Because it's too non-coherent for that to be very intentional.
0: They made a mistake. True. Maybe while they were making the music, they realized that they haven't quantized the drum well. Mm. And someone said, let it be. It's fine.
1: you think the inspiration... you think it was a spark of inspiration, don't you?
0: I'll give it a 5. What do you think, Lagos?
2: All right, we do got a message here on the WhatsApp line. This person, Timmy from Ikoyi, says, hi, guys. Hi, the boss Manny, Miss Vanessa, Mr. Coconut, and Mr. Israel. Top of the morning to y'all.
1: I'm the coconut man.
2: This is Timmy from Ikoyi, the grill master. Wow. So far, the third song was really nice, unconventional at Vanessa, very unconventional. I'll give it a 6 at Tifet. Good morning. All right, Timmy, thank you.
3: Good morning.
1: Nice
2: for your message.
0: Thank you.
1: I found his audience.
2: All right. Okay. Well, next up in Afrobeats Roundtable, we got David Hart with Intense.

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0: Vanessa.
1: Back on the show, Lagos. 9:42 is my time. Good morning, Nigeria. How on a day, guys? Back to Afrobeats Roundtable, the final track. It's called Intense. I'm almost trying to copy it now. By David Hart. He has a heart, no doubt about this one. What do we think? Let's go with the ladies first, okay? How about that?
2: I'm in support of that.
1: We'll go somewhere now. Vanessa, what do you think?
3: All right, for me, this is very soothing. I like his voice. It's a chill vibe. It's low-key giving me the cavemen, that high life vibe. Ooh. And a mix of Afrobeats as well. I think this is lit. I just believe a bit more extra on the chorus would have made it, like a powerful chorus would have taken this to a whole different level. A stronger chorus would have made this very epic. You know, like the way the cavemen did.
1: The cavemen did.
3: Yeah, that kind of vibe would have just, a catchy chorus would just take this to a whole different level. For me, I'll just give this a 7. A 7 for me.
1: Interesting. I see the caveman thing you said. Talk about us now. Okay, Atife.
4: I think that this song is very good. First of all, there is a problem with the production, which is the fact that the beginning of the song, the guy's voice was somehow not as clear as it should. It didn't come in as powerfully as it should when the song started. And I feel like going on in the song as well, you could see that his voice wasn't as pronounced as it should in the song. But talk about the production, the beat and every single thing. I think that the beat is excellent. It's very beautiful. Like, it's just high life vibe. Like, it's just something that you're just chilling and you're just enjoying yourself. As Vanessa said, it's giving cavemen. It's giving, you know, you're just chilling and just vibing. Like, you're just so relaxed and just having fun. And I love beats like that. I can just take you to a place where you're just chill. You don't have to think too much about anything. I feel like he's doing that with the song. But of course, the lyrics, it's not so much. I guess that's the vibe of songs like that. You don't really need to do too much with the music. Maybe the chorus should have been a little bit garnished. But I feel like the beat already needs so much. So maybe doing that would have been too much at the end of the day. But for me, I think I'm going to give this song a 7.
3: All right, 7 for Tife. Velvet.
2: Pretty interesting song, obviously. If not because Manny called it, I would never have recognized Bobby Caldwell.
1: Bobby Caldwell, that's the name. I couldn't remember the name.
2: I would never have recognized Bobby Caldwell. What you won't do for love. You tried everything. Almost sweet, sweet meal. I don't hate it because the way he did it was masterful. He didn't directly play the bass line. They plucked only specific notes, right, and then they filled it up with the rest of the guitars. It's brilliant. I like that. I like unconventional production. Now, what you see, what this one does well is the cohesion and the coherence. But the other song, to me, beat this in attitude and in your faceness. This one, you're going to have to sink into the vibe, you know. But I appreciate the airy structure of it all. So I don't have a problem with the way it's mixed. I think it's very intentionally mixed. Now, Afrobeat is the only genre that I know that everybody expects a mix to sound one way. But if you listen to a lot of crazy people, you listen to The Cure, listen to Harmony Hall, Vampire Weekend rather, you listen to a lot of people, you realize that songs, they don't have to be, your vocals don't have to be in your face. Look at this song, The Cure, I Will Always Love You. Just listen to it. It sounds like a voice note. The vocals on the song sounds like a voice note, but my God, the instrumentation carries it. And the song goes, like, it did very well. Very iconic song, The Cure, I Would Always Love You. Check it out. So, I don't know. I like how this is mixed. I feel like it's kind of intentional. It's airy. The same way I thought the other song, too, the cacophonous drum pattern, I thought it was pretty intentional, too. I only make exceptions like this when I feel like the end product is sweet. That's why I didn't make such an exception for Jose Level 10's Tease Me. No matter how weird you want to sound, let the end product be what? Sweet. Let me feel something. And this song made me feel something. I like how it's cool. I like how it's lush. I like how it's airy. I think the guy is very mature. And I think the production is incredibly, you know, crisp for its interpolation and all of that. Of Bobby Caldwell's What You Won't Do For Love. I'm going to give it a 7. So this is a jackpot. 7, 7, 7.
1: Okay, it's a jackpot already. I'll give it an 8. My reason for giving it an 8 is because, you know, this is the best song today for me. Why? Because it's in a very, very clear direction that the artist has in how they want to achieve their success. I can hear it in their voice. I can hear it in the rendition. Even though I agree that better mastering would have helped. And what do I mean? I clarity of his voice. I'm I'm not really hearing what he's saying. Mm-hmm. Let me just explain to you. Even the falsetto. Mm-hmm. Even if it was a caveman or Victoni,
3: yeah,
1: they wouldn't need to make it airy. They would just do their single voice. I would love it.
2: To be fair, it'd be more in your face.
1: I would love it the way it is.
3: Yeah, it needs to be more caveman. In your face.
1: Yeah, yeah, in your face. Give it in, give it in, dance.
4: Mm-hmm. And then they have like this backup thing going on.
2: And there'd be more shakers if it was caveman. They'll add more shakers. Because they are very, but them, they are committing to the high life groove. This guy didn't want to commit.
3: Yeah, he didn't want to commit.
2: He didn't want to commit to highlight.
3: Because
2: anyone could have added a lot more. Yes.
3: Yeah.
2: They would have made it more lush. But this guy, he wanted to stay on that Yankee wavelength, in my opinion.
1: Yeah, the danger with that is that sometimes, you know, you get people asking, I know this song, but they don't really get to know it.
2: Now, so you don't have a particular home now. Are you there? Are you here?
1: Are you here? Are you there? You know, so, but by and large, you know, lovely melody, right? The melody is very infectious. Very, very, I mean, the word, devilish, you know, very
2: I don't die, you know,
1: there's some melodies that are not just sexy, they sound like they can conjure. Have you not seen where, do you know, there's a flute that can make a snake dance?
2: The snake
1: charmers. Cobra?
2: Yeah.
1: There's a melody that the cobra will hear, it will dance. How come is that possible? It's not every melody. I heard about it. It's true.
2: Snake charmers are a thing.
4: It's not just snake charmers. I think there was a news around you know, people started seeing snakes around and they were asking about the singing in the house. And a lot of them agree to the fact that they sing some certain songs.
3: Yeah.
2: What's Lucifer looking for? They already cast you underneath the ground.
1: But he loves music. So it makes sense.
2: Lucifer, the light bringer.
3: Wait, where's this conversation going for? I don't know what's happening here.
1: Okay. Let me come back. I think that to me, I feel like there is something in the melody that is, that can conjure a person to move in a type of way, which is nice. That is super creative. I'll give it an 8. What do you guys think, Lagos? Hit us up real quick.
3: All right, we got a message here. This person says, no cap, Velvet is a maestro. Love everyone's analysis today, honestly. Thank you, Oni, for that message. Thank you very much. Yeah. All right, I think it's about time to reveal who our winner is for today.
1: Yep, we're going to start from the bottom. In at number 4, fourth on the list is Zay Level 10 with 20 out of 40 points.
3: Wow, okay.
1: Let's play it.
2: That's not Zay Level 10.
3: You got to play from YouTube.
1: My bad. Oh, okay. Zay Level 10.
2: That's not Zay Level 10 playing right now.
1: And in at number 3 is African Princess.
3: Yes. Congratulations to her. How many points, Benny?
1: 22 points.
3: 22 points.
1: And in at number 2 is Buzuzu with 25 points.
2: Hey. Oh, now you're dancing, huh? I told you it was a sweet.
1: And the winner for today's show is
3: David Hart
1: with 29 points.
2: 29. So that's a 4-point margin.
1: Yeah, 29 points. Well done, guys.
3: Oh, yeah, we got a message here on the WhatsApp line. Oh, he also says, good morning, Afrobeats Roundtable. Song number 1, she tried her best. Song number 2, he tried his best. Song number 3, unconventional and might be the winner. Song 4, familiar sound, professionally done, the winner. And that's actually the winner for today. All right, thank you for that message, Oi. Thanks for being part of the conversation.
1: Yep, on that note, we wrap up the round table. Thank you to Velvet. Thank you to T-Fair.
3: Yeah.
1: Standing in for today's
2: Israel
1: show.
2: In absentia.
1: Yes, so, and thank you to Vanessa as well. And you guys
3: thank
1: as well.
3: Thank you to Manny as well. Yeah.
2: Boss, thank you
3: thanks
2: so
3: to
2: much.
3: Everyone.
1: If you're a fan of music, music, don't miss a show. Also, this is No Harm Intended. Your last words very quickly.
2: Yeah, I just got to say, boss, we appreciate what's going on here, honestly. Mm-hmm. Everybody's making music every day, and no one has an opportunity to get their music out there every single time to get analyzed and talked about for free. So I just want to appreciate the show. I mean, the breakfast show. I mean, I come out every morning on Friday for this. I can never miss this.
3: Yeah.
2: No matter how late I sleep in the night after the after-hour show. So, boss, shout out to you. Shout out to Vanessa.
3: Thanks.
2: And, of course, the other people in the room, Bolu and... 31st of Akonyo, government name, and King Jaro. I just want to say, man, music is for everyone. So when we talk about it, it's because we feel it, and that's what it makes us feel. So don't take it personally. Music is for everybody. So give us, let us eat how we want to eat. That's it.
3: Awesome. All right, for me, I actually really enjoyed the roundtable today. I think everyone, from what we saw, everyone's trying to be creative, very unique, very unconventional, which I enjoy. So I love the roundtable. I really don't have any advice. Just continue, keep thriving, keep growing, and that's it for me.
2: Are we supposed to have our favorite songs?
1: What was yours?
2: Easily, Fire. That was too intense. Enemies wanna take my... Da, da, da, da. And then the chorus, it hit too hard.
1: Mine was this one. Yours?
4: This one.
1: Yours?
3: For me, this one as well, intense.
1: All right.
2: Stand alone.
3: And tease me as well, Danny. I'm
1: okay,
3: in a mix
1: okay.
3: There.
1: Mm-hmm. We're going to change gears now for the late morning show.
3: That's right.
1: Thank you for tuning in, guys, for the show. What do you have on the show today?
4: Well, the conversation from last week, we're asking about the female. This time around, we're asking the most versatile female artist. So, yeah.
1: Okay. Okay, we'll listen in.
3: All right, make sure to tune into the late morning show to get the full gist with Aja and Tife. Right now, we got to bounce out of here. Have an amazing weekend. Thank you for tuning into the show. Of course, you know we drop the boost every single day. Today's boost was said by Walt Disney, and he once said, the difference between winning and losing is more often not quitting. And yeah, just because you can't see the progress doesn't mean there's no progress. So keep going. Keep doing what you got to do. Remember, winners never quit and quitters never win, okay? Let's get back to the music. This is Fall Out with Attention by Lagos. Have a great weekend.

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Happy Friday, Lagos! It is Friday, and of course, the Late Morning Show is very much active right now with the girls, Ada and Tifer. And of course, get ready for Radio's Biggest Entertainment Poll and everything in between. We're back to the music, Lagos. This one is Magics with Phelam.

0: Vic Tony right there with Fresh Swagalama One of Nigeria, Swagalama One of Africa. Welcome to the Late Morning Show. Good morning to you. How are you doing? It's Friday and I'm super, super excited. I hope that you are super excited as well. That particular song is off the project released by Vic Tony just recently, Star Life, the album. Shout out to Vic Tony. I can't get enough of that particular album. It's just getting new every single day. I love every single song.
1: Absolutely. And you know what's so funny? I feel like everybody around the environment, that's the office right now, they just seem to be vibing to Star Life, because I was sitting down on the digital decks and I heard a couple of the guys just yapping about it and they were talking about it. And then one person will pass and they are vibing to the Star Life song itself. And another person will pass and they are vibing to Too Fresh. So it's just like everybody's starting to feel that Vic Tony ate on that one. Absolutely love that project. It's a 10 over 10, 10 over 10, 10 over 10.
0: Love, love, love that project. And if you're still sleeping on that project, you really need to get up right now and listen to that project because it's so good. It's so, so good. And for those who love Afrobeats Roundtable, guys, usually you would just expect that, you hear a lot of songs, but I feel like this is when we recommend songs, sometimes you probably check them out as well.
1: Absolutely, you know? Absolutely. Mm-hmm, mm-hmm.
0: And yes, of course, good morning to you, Lagos. The late morning show is very much active.
1: It's Friday, 11th of September, 2026. You know, I'm keeping you up to date on the date. But yes, so it's September and it's Friday and the weekend is here. How are you going to be spending your weekend? We want to know. Let us know on the WhatsApp line, 09088265016. How was your week? What do you want to get up to this weekend? Are you going to be outside partying? Are you going to be resting? Are you going to be doing your laundry? Are you going to be with your friends doing some hangout? Whatever the case may be. Are you going to be with your lover? Whatever the case may be. Let us know. Even if you don't want us to say it, we'll just read it inside our head and give you a shout out and just know that you're having fun all through the weekend. It's going to be good. It's going to be great. I, in particular, am excited for the weekend. I just want to, you know, unwind. I want to really be inside. I don't want to be outside. I just want to rest. I've been resting all through the week, but I want to rest even further. I don't want to come to work. I don't want to think about the office. I don't want to think about a lot of things, a lot of people, a lot of stress. I just want to stay indoors and decompress. Basically, that's my weekend.
0: Well, for me, my weekend is going to be, as she said, but for me, I think I've added one more program to my weekend, which is for me to just do some things and get the bag, to be honest, really. But yeah, nonetheless, world observances for today, as usual, you know, we bring you the world observances.
1: Absolutely. Today happens to be Braveheart Day. Braveheart Day is an important event that brings people together to highlight the issue of child sexual assault. This day focuses on raising awareness and encouraging communities to take action to protect children. Very important day. Braveheart Day. Once again, it highlights the issues of child sexual assault. How else do you want us to explain this? Please stop abusing kids. Stop assaulting children. They are children. They are minors. And we have today as such to just bring more awareness to these things that are happening every single day, unfortunately.
0: Mm-hmm. I feel like there's not so much to be said about this. Every single time we see one video or we hear one something or the other about a 12 years old, a 5 years old being assaulted, being sexually abused by their father or by somebody in their neighborhood, something really crazy. The other day I was showing you a video of a man that you said you already even saw, mm-hmm. where it was the fact that the man was the girl's father, mm. and the girl just clocked 13 years. And the crazy thing is, he's been assaulting her since she was 9. He's been abusing her. And now he was caught and then he was being asked questions. Then he was acting as though he was the devil. See, as they give him one double-decker slap.
1: Yeah.
0: I was so happy. I was so, like, I'm just like, you guys, this man, he just castration straight need. But before we even get to that point, yeah, I just feel like surrounding, if you see something, you say something. If you mm-hmm. see that a child is acting
1: Don't
0: somehow,
1: be quiet about
0: ask
1: it.
0: Them questions. What's going on with you? Because little by little, we just have to bring back that community spirit that we
1: Absolutely.
0: Have.
1: Absolutely. Today also happens to be International Cloud Appreciation Day. Clouds pass over our heads, basically. They pass our head every single day. But many of us don't give them a second glance. So International Cloud Appreciation Day flips that script. It invites people everywhere to look up and see what really is moving around or across the sky. So if you love to do the whole cloud shape thing, that is for you. Then today also happens to be this one is for tomorrow. Tomorrow, 12th of September, is World Dolphin Day, which provides an excellent opportunity for individuals and organizations to extend care to these animals so they can live a very safe, happy, and long life. I love dolphins. People have even seen them at Eco Atlantic. I think there was a video trending of dolphins, you know, just jumping at
0: Eco Atlantic. I really just think that Nigerians do not kill them.
1: No, I don't think they would, you know.
0: I don't trust Nigerians. We see videos every single time where they just slaughter one big fish that they see and they don't want to know whether it's a dolphin, whether it's a very rare animal. People just want to eat. But yeah, let's preserve nature.
1: Absolutely. We'll have to go back on a quick music break. When we come back, we'll definitely get on to radio's biggest entertainment poll. It's going to be good. I know Imoladun. We see you. I see you. You're looking for our trouble. It's not me you will see in my dream. Don't come to my dream. It's on my lay with Canada Breeze. Don't touch the dial.

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0: we're not saying that who is your fave. We're not picking your fave. We're not saying that pick your favorite female artist. We're saying that who do you think is the most versatile? Who do you think, once you give them any kind of bit, they chew it up? They, in fact, take it so personally that you forget that they've done something before that is not like that. Like, you keep wondering, why does this person keep changing like chameleon? They're just so good at just doing different things. So that's what we're asking you. We're not asking for your favorite artist. So let's just clear that from the very beginning.
1: Absolutely.
0: But then we have Tiwa Savage here with You For Me on your number one hit music station, 96.9 Cool FM.

0: So spiritual, I wrap the band. I wrap my bandage on you. T.Y. Savage right there with you for me on your number one hit music station. And of course, yeah, it's the late morning show, baby.
1: Yes, it is. And we're moving on to the second song. I absolutely love the second song from T.Y. Savage. Ah, it reminds me of a really interesting time in my life. I love this song so much.
0: Hey, I can already guess.
1: Yeah, what does it mean?
0: That moment in your life is defined by that title.
1: No, that's not it,
0: oh. Oh, yeah, no.
1: Oh, my days. I don't even know what you're talking about, guys. He's not going to go by me on radio. Anywho, the next song is Pick Up from T.Y. Savage. I think she features someone on this song. But yeah, let's listen to Pick Up.

0: They were celebrating the song Peacock. Oh, such a lovely song. I feel like this has to be one of my all-time favorite Tiwa Savage songs. And there are so many all-time favorite Tiwa Savage songs. And she people sleep on this song too much.
1: Too much.
0: Why?
1: This song is so good.
0: And it's so easy to just understand the lyrics, like back to back.
1: Easy to learn. Oh, it's such a very beautiful song by Tiwa Savage.
0: Oh my days.
1: It's so good. And she just knows how to do different things. But she's not the one who did this one that I didn't really like.
0: Which one?
1: Aladdin, keep your mind.
0: Nobody likes that song. She doesn't even like the song.
1: I feel like that song just is weird. And people use it a lot at parties. But nonetheless, Tiwa is an OG.
0: Absolutely. But yeah, we have to go to a quick break. When we come back, we're going to move on to the next artist, 090-882-6516. When it comes to, you know, being versatile, whatever kind of mix that you throw them in, they know how to do it. And this is the female edition. Who do you pick? This is not your fave. This is who is the most versatile. Option A is Tiwa Savage. Option B is Ayra Sa. Option C is Niniola. And option D is Tenny. So who are you choosing?
1: Mm-hmm. All right, we're for the break, Lagos, and we're back. Make sure that you keep sending us more of your voice notes.
0: Absolutely. Don't touch the dial. We'll be right back.
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0: I'm so happy that it's Friday.
1: Absolutely. I am happy.
0: Like, you have no idea how excited. If you see me smiling, I'm not smiling for any reason. I'm just happy that I'm not coming to work tomorrow.
1: Guys, we love you. That needs to be said.
0: Yeah, we love you for sure.
1: But we gotta be at home this weekend.
0: Yeah,
1: like,
0: we
1: you know
0: do.
1: That kind of sleep that you're snoring and you're just like, don't touch me, don't come near me. Anybody that's doing part in that area,
0: it must not come near me. No unnecessary cooking. I don't want, don't come and do this. Don't send me message.
1: Don't. Just day your day. It's a day your day weekend.
0: I'm telling you.
1: You clock it.
0: Yes, so. But yeah, welcome back to the show. It's The Late Morning with Tipe and Aja. Mm-hmm.
1: And of course, The Late Morning Show is active. We're asking you on the polls today, the most versatile female artist. The most versatile female artist. Last week, we asked you for the most versatile male artist. And you guys, some of you were choosing your fave. And we told you already, it's not your fave that you should choose. The most versatile. We're talking somebody that can chew up any kind of beat. Can jump on any song and they will murder it. Can do anything at all. As they can do merry-go-round. They can do flip-flop. They can do jumping jacks. Different kind of things on different songs. Those are the kind of people that we're talking about. The dynamic ones. The ones who do very different things at every single time. I mean, Rema was on the list last week. And
0: yes,
1: just today
0: he
1: has a new song that's out.
0: That's completely different from
1: what,
0: T. Yeah.
1: That's different from
0: Kelebu.
1: Kelebu. I wanted to say Kaluba.
0: Not really Kaluba.
1: But it's different from Kelebu.
0: Yeah.
1: You get. So, the guy is just absolutely... I don't want to say crazy. It's insane. It just does things that you don't expect. Those are the kind of people that we're talking about.
0: Absolutely.
1: And the table is set. We have option A as Tiwa Savage. We've played you Pick Up. And we've also played you.
0: You For Me.
1: You For Me. And we have Ira Star as number two. We have option C as Niniola. Mm-hmm. And option D as Tenny Makanaki.
0: Yes. And so now we're going to play you a song from Ira Star. Amazing, amazing lineup. Ira has done so many things, from Bloody Samaritan to Who's That Girl to Heaven Baby to Rhythm and Blues. All the Love to Fashion Killer to Bridgerton. Oh my god.
1: I love that.
0: Woman Commando. Should we do Commando. Woman Commando? Woman Commando is
1: I think we
0: so
1: should do
0: good.
1: Woman Commando.
0: Yeah.
1: And then we should do maybe... I think All the Love is so underrated.
0: And they talk about Rhythm that all the time.
1: And Blues is so underrated as well. Mm-hmm. My Rhythm and Blues.
0: Yes.
1: It's so good.
0: Yeah, so let's start with Woman Commando and then we'll decide if we're doing Rhythm and Blues or All the Love. Don't touch the dial. It's Woman Commando. Ira Star, Pauline Lagos.

0: my God. I just want the song to keep on going. Like, it's so good.
1: It is so good. And we're blasting it on loudspeakers in the studio. So you guys know that we're hearing all the bars, every single thing. And the speakers, they know how to be dramatic when a song is good. Mm-hmm. They'll just be giving you this boom, boom. It's so good. Guys, you need to be in the studio.
0: Yeah,
1: or maybe
0: you
1: you're in your car, you should just loud it up. You're going to get the feeling.
0: But yeah, we're moving on to the next song. And we're still deciding, are we doing Rhythm and Blues or All the Love or the Test? Did they fake calm? No, my Rhythm and Blues. Every team and then my baby.
1: Let's do Rhythm and Blues.
0: Don't touch the dial.

0: No.
1: That song is good. 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She has me in my feelings all of a sudden. And I'm hugging myself. But yeah, who are you holding in on this morning? We have to go on a quick break and play some music. When we come back, we'll definitely play songs from Niola and of course from Tenny Makanaki. Don't touch the dial. This is Baby Wow, Karol G, Jude Line, and we're actually giving this song to all the amazing artists on the show this morning. Don't touch the dial.

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0: 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Mornings with Lipton Tea have a way of connecting us. One cup, one half far at a time.
1: You won't believe what happened yesterday.
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1: Sorry, I forgot. Tea before tea.
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2: 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Made Ife Adeniran, and this is your news update. The Academic Staff Union of Universities has threatened a nationwide strike over unpaid salaries and poor implementation of the 2025 agreement. Several ASU branches have already suspended academic activities, demanding payment of outstanding salaries, allowances, and arrears from governments and university authorities. The union says continued failure to implement the agreement could trigger wider industrial action and disrupt academic activities across Nigerian universities. And while schools reopen next week, Lagos is reminding parents to protect their children against diphtheria. The state recorded 53 suspected cases this year, with 6 confirmed. Health Commissioner Professor Akin Abayomi says all 6 were treated and their contacts monitored. He wants parents to make sure that their children get all 3 doses of the pentavalent vaccine. Finally, in sports, Nigeria's D Tigers captain Amy Okonkwo has thanked the president for the $100,000 reward after their historic Afrobasket victory. She describes the reward as truly life-changing, thanking the president for recognizing the team's achievement. The players and officials received the reward after the D Tigers secured their 5th consecutive AfroBasket title, extending their dominance in African women's basketball. Okonkwo said the recognition was a huge motivation for the team, adding that the reward showed that the government values the sacrifice and success. And there you have it. That is the news update on 96.9 Cool FM. I'm Ade Ife Adeniran. The late morning show with Ada and Tife continues.

Alrighty, the late morning show with Tiffy and Ada is still on. And yes, we're doing radio's biggest entertainment poll. What are you polling in on? Or rather, who are you polling in on this morning on the show? In this 11 o'clock hour, we'll be doing Cool Music Find and of course, New Music Friday. Don't touch the dial. Up next is Ajebota 222 with Polanco Dreams. We'll be right back.

Motivational, pelu motivational, pelu educational, schooling the boys, I need more resourceful, keto are successful, every day we thinking and making a choice, when you're living in a jungle, thinking of a bundle, everywhere you turn.

0: Super duper. Big bazooka. You know, funny thing is, I feel like I never really paid attention to this song till like Tiffa was like, this song, she really, really loves the song. And you know what, the thing that caught me the most is that beginning part where he was like, P prime, oh yeah, mamu to that part where
1: P prime, oh yeah, mamu to P prime, oh
0: yeah, that's so good. I just like that part. Like, that's my favorite part of the song. Every other thing can continue, but that's my favorite part.
1: I mean, that's such a very interesting way to introduce your producer.
0: Yeah.
1: And I think it's a very lovely way. Apart from maybe later on in the song that people just casually say the name of the producer.
0: Yeah.
1: I feel like this one, you knew from the beginning that it was P Prime that was doing the thing with the production. P Prime, oh yeah, Gwemi Debe. And the beat is so out of this world.
0: Yeah, it
1: so somebody
0: is.
1: As big as P Prime, you think that maybe these guys, you know, maybe they are just there and all of that, but you will not know that these guys are evolving with time. And
0: they
1: it's
0: are.
1: Just so very beautiful to see that he's evolved so much with time, that even such a beat as this one, a Black Bones can say, I want to bounce on this, and he bounces so well. Do you hear the chord at the end? I'm like, every time I hear that song, I'm so particular about beats, and I love the beat of that song so
0: much.
1: It's so heavy. Big performer, big bazooka, you know it.
0: Big performer, big bazooka.
1: The beat is just big. Everything is just big.
0: Oyin Moladu is typing.
1: I don't know what you're typing.
0: Hold your horses. Your horse is right there, Oyin Moladu, because I know you're about to say something.
1: I mean, we don't know what he's going to say. Maybe we would have to, like, use a rope around him. We're going to have to bridle him.
0: Oh, my days.
1: We don't know what's going to happen
0: yet. Okay, we'll find out.
1: Nonetheless, we'll find out.
0: Yeah, but so this morning on Radio's Biggest Entertainment Pool, we're talking about most versatile artists, and we're doing the female edition this week. You know, the people that no matter what you throw them, they just know how to give you a hit with the sound. We started this morning with Tiwa Savage, who's Option A, played you amazing songs from Tiwa. And then before going on a break, we played you songs from Ira Star as well. We played you Woman Commando and Rhythm and Blues. And we've also been vibing off air to a couple of her music as well. But right now it's time for us to go all the way to Niniola this morning. And let's see the song that Niniola has for us. Of course, this one's a very interesting one that we're starting with. It's called Ginger Me. Everybody knows Ginger Me, right? Should we start with that?
1: Yeah, should we start with the high tempo one?
0: Let's start with let's start with the slow paced one, and then we'll now go on to Ginger Me. I actually like Ginger Me so much.
1: Ginger Me.
0: What a feel, my copy.
1: Reminds me of Korean movies.
0: Oh my days.
1: But nonetheless, we're back, and this one is Niniola with Oyi. And I feel like a lot of people have not experienced this side of Niniola, but that's one of those things that will make you understand that Niniola is very versatile. And I think she won the best vocal presentation or something at the headies at some point. That was what made me like pay particular attention to her at that point, because I was just always hearing Magun Lele Yi and all these other songs. But this time around I said, okay, let's listen to Niniola more, and I found this gem. It's called Oyi. Let's go. It's not Oyin Moladu.

0: Today's golden morning is milky.
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2: 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Well done. But please, let's be managing the milk small, small now.
3: It's not meal. This is golden morning 3-in-1. It comes with milk already inside.
2: Milk? Already inside?
1: Since when?
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2: 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I'm Adeife Adeniran, and this is your news update. We could see another public university strike if the federal government fails to meet lecturers' demands. The Academic Staff Union of Universities has threatened to down tools over unpaid salaries and poor implementation of the 2025 agreement. Several ASU branches have already suspended academic activities, demanding payments of outstanding salaries, allowances, and arrears from governments and university authorities. The union says continued failure to implement the agreement could trigger wider industrial action. Outside Nigeria, 5 people have been killed and 67 others injured after a Russian drone struck a shopping center in Ukraine. Ukraine's interior minister says the attack happened during daylight, where the streets were full of people. 8 children are among the injured, and Ukrainian officers say shops and vehicles were also damaged in the strike. The attack comes amid continued Russian and Ukrainian strikes as a U.S.-led or U.S.-backed peace effort appears to have made little progress. Finally, in sports, Nigeria's Falconets played out a goalless draw with China in the second Group F match of the 2026 FIFA Under-20 Women's World Cup in Poland. This leaves their qualification hopes hanging in their final game. The Falcons were denied what looked like a breakthrough penalty in the 74th minute after a VAR review overturned the decision. The result leaves Nigeria in third place, just 1 point, needing a win against bottom-placed New Caledonia on Sunday to boost their chances of reaching the knockout stages. Spain currently topped the Group F with 6 points, followed by China on 4. And there you have it. That is the news update on 96.9 Cool FM. I'm Adeife Adeniran. The Midday Show with Kemi Smalls and Brownish continues.

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0: That was Twin by Vic Tony and Fola right here in your number one hit music station. You know what time it is. You are still locked on to the road show.
1: So you put on only your mic.
0: If you like, don't put on your mic.
1: So you put on only your mic. Nice. This is 10-1.
0: I'm 10. You're 1.
1: Oh, wow.
0: Yeah.
1: Wow. Anyways. Okay. All right.
0: Welcome back to the show. It's still Quick Question Conversation Hour. And the question today is, what is your own red flag? Okay. What is something that if someone wants to get into a relationship with you, you're going to say, this is a big red flag. I don't want to be with this person. Or if it's a friendship, what is one red flag that would chase people away from you? Let us know.
1: Yes. For me, I mean, we have a bunch of stories that we're going to touch on quickly, but I just mentioned that for me, I think my biggest red flag would be that in a relationship, I can get overly jealous. That's number one. In a friendship, I think I'm a bit impatient, right? Not just for friendship. I mean, like in everyday work environment, I'm learning to be better, you know, and I think that's a green flag because I identify that this is my fault or my flaws. And I'm working to be a whole lot better. All right. So, yes, I'm being patient. You know, like if I am at a restaurant and they're taking too long to serve me when I've, you know, made my order a while ago, like I can get really antsy. If I'm over the counter, I'm trying to get drugs or maybe get snacks or whatever. And the person who is there is fiddling with the computer, acting like, you know, they have all the time in the world. I can be a bit impatient. If you say, oh, let's meet up by 9 o'clock and I'm there by 8:55 just to make sure that I get there early, and by 9:10 you're nowhere to be found, I'll be impatient, obviously, and be really, you know, in my feelings about it. So, yeah, I identify that this is some of my flaws. And I think, is it a red flag? I think it's a red flag if I'm not working on them. So maybe it's not a red flag. Maybe it's maroon. Or a burgundy, you know.
0: It's like, my God.
1: It's not red. But yeah, that's where we are.
0: It's pink.
1: That's your color. It's not mine.
0: I think my red flag is...

0: is I get irritated easily. I don't.
1: No, shit.
0: I get irritated easily. Okay. Uh-huh. I don't like it when people irritate me. I get irritated easily and I can be snappy at times.
1: Mm.
0: Right? I've been told this when I was very young. You're such a diva. You're so sassy. It's whatever. I can get, you know, irritated easily and I don't like slow people. That's why you know.
1: Okay. So is this what we're doing? This is what we're doing. Okay, now let's go.
0: Let's go. Okay. We have a message here on the WhatsApp line. This person's name is Prize. He says, or she says, I don't want to misgender you. Prize says, Bunike, don't lie. If you hadn't known Goss before and you randomly saw him in a restaurant or somewhere approach you, tell me if you would not fall for him. First of all, he and I would not be in the same space. I'm only here because of work. I'm only here because I'm being paid.
1: As opposed to what?
0: As opposed to we're not on the same level we're not in the same class.
1: So you're a billionaire.
0: Okay. It doesn't even matter. We're just not in the same class.
1: Oh, so define your class now. Let's know the class that you're in.
0: We are just not in the same class. Okay. You would not find me and you in the same space.
1: I don't die.
0: Outside the studio, I would not even want to stand next to you.
1: Right.
0: So, yeah. Mm. Mm-hmm.
1: Okay.
0: Yeah. And speaking about couples, there's this Nigerian couple that's trending because they showed up to court in the same outfits. So they were matching outfits. They went to court to get a divorce and they showed up in matching outfits. If it's meant to be, it'll be.
1: That is so sweet though.
0: It is so cute. They're obviously not serious about the divorce. What do they call it?
1: Is it his and hers? Is it the an outfit they both made specifically for themselves? They now wore.
0: Yes, it was a material that they both made for themselves, and they both went to court in that same outfit. My darling, I hate to break it to you, but you're not getting a divorce.
1: It reminded me of a particular guy who was ranting on X, a lawyer, by the way, and he was talking about how domestic disputes that he handles, I think civil suits are always so, interesting that, how many times he would, a couple would say that they are breaking up or they are divorcing, and then when, they go to court, the judge would say, okay, we are, I don't know what the legal terminology is, but recess or whatever for a couple of weeks, and then we'll come back to address this issue, maybe 2 weeks or 3 weeks or whatever, a month or thereabout. And the next time that, they're supposed to show up in court, the woman is pregnant, and she's pregnant for the man who supposedly she's supposed to be, breaking up with, or divorcing.
0: Love is crazy.
1: So it's really interesting, and I can only imagine what those professionals, the lawyers, are dealing with when they see stuff like this happen. But it makes for good conversation, as we're currently having right now, wearing matching outfits to a court proceeding that supposedly should be the end of your relationship, so to speak, in every legal term possible.
0: I mean, love is a beautiful thing, but sometimes it can make you goo-goo gaga.
1: So sad that you can't experience that, though. Really heartbreaking.
0: Anyways, we have a message here on the WhatsApp line. This is from Oyinmoladu. She says, I'm not missing you guys' wedding for anything. Let me just read it correctly because she said I should not twist her message, okay? I am not missing you guys' wedding for nothing, even if I'm out of the country.
1: Mm.
0: First of all, there's never going to be a wedding. We've already established that.
1: Mm-hmm.
0: He and I only know each other because of work and because I'm being paid.
1: Because her level is so high.
0: Yes.
1: She's not squabbling with the people like me.
0: Yes.
1: We have a message here. It says, what's up, Fabs? I don't know. Is that what they've coined this show to be? Or is that you're joining both names together? Goss and... Is that... No, there's no F in my name. Anyways, I was planning on seeing some friends this evening, but I don't know where it started raining heavily. Yes. I'm not quite sure it's still raining outside though in VI. But if I don't... Okay, this is literally the same message.
0: No, I think he sends another one.
1: Well, my own red flag in friendship is that I'm very good at snubbing people. Why would you snub your friend?
0: Yeah.
1: You're a red flag. I mean, it's red flag, obviously. So, yeah. We get that. Thank you so much.
0: We have another message here from Oyinmoladu still. She says, Oyinmoladu says, be it friendship or relationship, don't be a liability and parasite.
1: Mm.
0: Have your own dreams and money. Don't focus on my assets.
1: Mm.
0: And what you want to get from me does not mean I am not supportive.
1: What do you mean your assets?
0: Hmm. We have ballers, though. I haven't heard assets in a long time. That word.
1: I thought you said you are a different class. How come we know you're in assets?
0: You just leave it. Don't worry. Just leave it. Don't worry.
1: Shout out to Oyin. Okay, your name. You know. Yes. Shout out to you. We appreciate the messages that are coming in and keep them coming. Remember, the question is, what is your biggest red flag?
0: Mm-hmm.
1: All right. Let's get back to the music. When we come back, it's my favorite part of the show, especially on Fridays.
0: It's
1: Love Buster Friday.
0: Mm-hmm.
1: All right. All right. Let's get back to the music. Here's Everlasting, Sakordie, Shatawale. It's Ghana next.

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2: 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Yay, yay, yay. It's me, your radio diva, Bunika. Everybody loves me so much. And yes, Goss is here as well, somewhere in the background. But you know how it is. 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
0: We're back on the radio right now, 6:05 on the clock. We're pushing play to the hits for you. Bangers back to back all day, every single day.
1: Mm-hmm.
0: It's a Friday, so it's extra special. It's not just because you have Gus on the radio, Bunny on the radio. It's especially important because today we talk movies, TV shows, and all the fun bits of television that you absolutely love. Today, we do Blockbuster Friday. That's right. We are set to give you all of the fun bits of TV, television, telly, or films and movies, as it were. Plus, we're counting down to big one. The Doomsday is coming up a little later in December. It's going to be Doomsday because it is Doomsday and Dune dropping the same day in the month of December. But before we get in the thick of the action, how excited are you about today's Blockbuster Friday?
1: I'm pretty excited because these movies are exciting. So, you know, basically they are exciting and they are movies that are coming out today. Mm. And we're highly recommending that you go watch them on different streaming platforms that they would be showing on.
0: Uh-huh.
1: So yeah, that's pretty much it.
0: All right. So if you're ready, we are ready too. In the meantime, let's get back to the music, right?
1: Yes. This is Kay Styles with Baba.
0: Yes. Check it out.

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0: 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And today is no different, especially as you know that on Fridays, something tends to happen that is really, really huge. It is Blockbuster Friday.

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